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0: Back in 1980, Johnny Lee was looking for love in all the wrong places. My name is Pastor Tyler from Bethlehem Baptist Church. Love may seem elusive, but God displays His love for us in a one-of-a-kind way. The Bible says, "In this is love, not that we loved God, but that He loved us and sent His Son as the atoning sacrifice for our sins." If you'd like to learn more, join us Sundays at 11 a.m. at 2333 Whispering Pines Road in Brawsville.
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Saturday afternoon at 4 on Retro Hits with me, Al Baby, the Super Greek. 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

0: 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Hi, this is Al Bibi, inviting you to join me Saturday afternoon at 4. The classic hits you love.
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Happy Friday, Josh in with you. Thank you so much, as always, for hanging out. All of your favorites on the way this morning. We got Michael Jackson. We got the Banners. Right now, it's Tears for Fears.

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Well, you still can. Saturday afternoon at 4 on Retro Hits with me, Al Baby, the Super Greek. 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
2: Good morning. With the latest, I'm Ryan Stone. Following the public unveiling of the Pennsylvania County Indoor Sports Complex Feasibility Study, Offseason is launching a three-stop community engagement tour to share the study's results, answer questions, and gather public feedback on the Offseason Sports Complex Initiative. The free sessions are open to residents, community organizations, youth sports groups, business leaders, elected officials, and students interested in learning more about the initiative. During each session, attendees will receive an overview of the completed feasibility study from Pinnacle Indoor Sports. Learn about the vision and roadmap for the proposed 60,000 square foot indoor sports complex and explore how the project could strengthen youth development, community wellness, sports tourism, recreational opportunities, and long-term economic growth throughout Pennsylvania County and the Southside region. Off-season Executive Director Delilah White says they already have their eyes on a piece of property to build the complex.
3: 1201 West Gretna Road. It's 40 acres of land that's situated right across from Central Medical Center, right there in Gretna. Absolutely accessible to local businesses and restaurants and amenities, but most importantly, centralized in Pennsylvania County. Easy for people from Danville to get to in under 25 minutes. Easy for people from all over the county to get to. 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
2: The community engagement tour represents the next phase of Offseason's strategic roadmap as the organization continues building partnerships, pursuing funding opportunities, and advancing plans for the transformational regional project. 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Four people have been arrested on drug charges in Halifax County. According to the Halifax County Sheriff's Office, the arrests occurred on Tuesday and Wednesday night. 37-year-old Andrew Deese of Clover has been charged with possession with the intent to sell or distribute a Schedule 1 or 2 controlled substance, possession of controlled paraphernalia, obstruction of justice or resisting arrest, and operating without the required license endorsement. He was released on a $3,000 secured bond. 66-year-old Charles Ratliff of South Boston was charged with three counts of possession of a Schedule 1 or 2 controlled substance and possession of controlled paraphernalia. Ratliff was released on a $1,500 secured bond. 53-year-old Tammy Bray of South Boston was charged with two counts of possession of a Schedule 1 or 2 controlled substance and possession of controlled paraphernalia. Bray is being held on a $2,500 secured bond. And 53-year-old Tommy Shotwell of South Boston was charged with two counts of possession of a Schedule 1 or 2 controlled substance, possession of controlled paraphernalia, and a felony probation violation. Shotwell is being held without bond. And now you're up to date. I'm Ryan Stone.
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Stone, Good Luck Babe on 102.5 1330 WBTM, Danville's home for the big hits. Josh in with you. Good Friday morning. Thank you so much, as always, for waking up with us. More of your favorites on the way. Billy Joel, Teddy Swims, and of course, coming up 8 o'clock, we've got our latest Danville Dental Associates Superstar of the Month before the dance party. Right now, Information Society.

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3: Mostly sunny on this finally Friday, a high of 89, partly cloudy, may see a pop-up shower late, lows down to 71 for this evening. For tomorrow, sunny, another hot one, got a chance of some scattered showers, high of 90. Tomorrow night, partly cloudy, still a lingering shower possible, low 70. And on Sunday, sunny and hot, looking for a high of 91. That's a look at weather from 102.5 and 1330.

TM, it's Billy Joel, and good news if you are headed towards your late 40s. A new survey is saying that age 47 is when most people hit their peak health and happiness. A poll of around 2,000 people, so a very small grouping, said that people in their late 40s often feel fitter, happier, and more confident than ever before. It's because they finally understand their bodies, and they're more likely to buy healthier foods and cutting back on partying. Another big factor, perspective. People in the late 40s say they focus more on their well-being instead of their appearance.

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1: Are you dealing with some things in life that are too heavy for you to carry? Have you ever considered reaching out to Jesus? Hi, this is Pastor Josh Shades with City of Hope Church in Chatham, Virginia. Pray this prayer with me to give him your life. Jesus, I'm done carrying this weight alone. I give you my life. I put my faith in you. If you pray that prayer, I'd like to talk to you about your new journey with Christ. Give me a call at 434-250-4506. God bless.
2: Good morning. With the latest, I'm Ryan Stone. Last month, Danville City Council approved providing a one-time bonus to city retirees. However, they are facing pressure to do more. Stan Lawton addressed City Council on Tuesday night about the lack of a cost of living adjustment.
3: It is imperative that this council restores the permanent cost of living adjustment to protect the financial welfare of y'all's city work retirees.
2: The city eliminated permanent cost of living adjustments in 2013. Lawton says that move helped the city financially, but has left retirees hurting.
3: While this strategy successfully wiped out approximately or over $30 million of debt, it was a success for the government. It did so by balancing the budget on the backs of the very people who help build this city. Over almost 19 years now, your retirees have been forced to absorb the full impact of the inflation rate alone.
2: The comments come after City Council approved a one-time bonus of $500 for city retirees in July. The bonus was funded by revenue from Caesars, Virginia. The Danville Planning Commission is set to vote on changes to the city code next week. On Monday, the Planning Commission will make a recommendation on proposed changes to the Gaming and Entertainment District section of the city code. To ensure adequate land availability for future development, planning staff has recommended updating the setback minimum for the Entertainment and Gaming District to zero front, side, and rear setbacks. The current Entertainment and Gaming dimensional standards establish minimum yard requirements of 60 feet for the front yard and 40 feet for the interior side, street side, and rear yards. Those dimension standards were originally structured to provide separation and compatibility to the surrounding neighborhood. However, the Entertaining and Gaming District is intended to accommodate large-scale entertainment, gaming, hotel, conference, parking, and accessory development that may require greater site design flexibility. Parcel 51530 or 1100 West Main Street has been developed as Caesars, Virginia, and is the only parcel located in the Entertainment and Gaming District. Reducing the setback minimums to zero would allow development to better respond to the parcel's current configuration, building orientation, and phased expansion needs. The master development plan for Caesars, Virginia includes additional construction. The proposed setback amendment supports this construction and efficient use of land within the district. The amendment will also eliminate the need for future setback waivers or special approvals. Site plan review will continue to provide oversight of access, circulation, parking layout, landscaping, lighting, and utilities. The proposed amendment is consistent with the district's purpose of supporting entertainment and gaming development while maintaining public health, safety, and welfare. The Planning Commission will make a recommendation on Monday at 2. God's Storehouse is inviting the community to safely dispose of sensitive documents while helping fight hunger.

0: 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And now you're up to date. I'm Ryan Stone.
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0: Two local high schools would move down a class in the proposed realignment from the Virginia High School League for the 2027 through 2031 school years. In the proposed realignment, GW would move down from Region 4D to Region 3D, which would put the Eagles in the same region as district foes like Magna Vista and Bassett. The proposed realignment would also drop Tunstall from Region 3D down to Region 2C, which would put the Trojans in the same region as area teams like Chatham, Dan River, and Gretna. The VHSL Executive Committee is slated to vote on the proposed realignment on October 1st. The Dan River Wildcats football team went 5-6 last season and made it back to the playoffs. With the Wildcats bringing back a lot of experience from last season, head coach Micah Knight has big expectations for this fall.
2: Well, they're pretty high because we know the kind of bunch we have, and we know that they're going to work hard, and as a complete team, the expectations are limitless.
0: Dan River will open the season on August 28th when they host Tunstall. In the NFL preseason opener last night, Carolina Panthers beat the Cardinals 33-30 as rookie quarterback Haynes King ran in a touchdown as time expired. King finished with 219 total yards and 3 total touchdowns. In MLB action, the Washington Nationals fell to the Phillies 7-3. The loss drops the Nats to 56-61 on the season. The Orioles lost to the Angels 4-1, and the Orioles are now 56-59. Following the loss, and the Atlanta Braves beat the Marlins 11-3. The win improves the Braves to 70-45 on the season. With sports, I'm Ryan Stone. 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
3: weather. Sunshine for your finally Friday, highs 89, partly cloudy. May see a pop-up shower tonight, low 71. For tomorrow, sunny, another warm one, highs around 90. Could see some showers in the afternoon, a high of 90. For tomorrow night, partly cloudy, chance of showers, lows down to 70. And for Sunday, sunny and hot, a high of 91. And that's a look at weather from 102.5 and 1330.
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And hopefully you got your thinking caps on, because this afternoon, Alex is going to be asking you trivia questions. That's right. It's Mama's Trivia around 440. It's Mama's Possums on 41, helping us out with that. If you can get his question right, you're going to get your choice of a combo meal or a couple of Mama's milkshakes. Mama's Trivia with Mama Possums on 41, weekday afternoons on WBTM.

Mostly sunny on this finally Friday, a high of 89. Partly cloudy, may see a pop-up shower late. Lows down to 71 for this evening. For tomorrow, sunny, another hot one. Got a chance of some scattered showers, high of 90. Tomorrow night, partly cloudy, still a lingering shower possible, low 70. And on Sunday, sunny and hot, looking for a high of 91. That's a look at weather from 102.5 and 1330.

from 1988. It's the Pet Shop Boys on 102.5 1330 WBTM. And I love me some Adam Sandler. However, this gives me the ick just a little. Apparently, he wears socks in the pool. His 17-year-old daughter, Sunny, says that he does this because he can't take them off on land. And then he'll drain them and you play catch with them. Sunny also says that when she and her sister Sadie were kids, they would pretend to be Adam, wear his clothes before that was cool, and would also jump in the pool with socks on. She was talking about it on a recent visit to The Tonight Show. This is very weird. Wet socks are some of the worst feelings on the planet. And the fact that he's just willing to roll with the punches, take them off when he gets... Adam, there are chairs, dude. Sit down. Take them off. Like, what? Why? Is he not able to walk on land? Is he some kind of merfolk? I don't know.

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2: Good morning. For the latest, I'm Ryan Stone. Four people have been arrested on drug charges in Halifax County. According to the Halifax County Sheriff's Office, the arrests occurred on Tuesday and Wednesday night. 37-year-old Andrew Deese of Clover has been charged with possession with the intent to sell or distribute a Schedule 1 or 2 controlled substance, possession of controlled paraphernalia, obstruction of justice or resisting arrest, and operating without the required license endorsement. He was released on a $3,000 secured bond. 66-year-old Charles Ratliff of South Boston was charged with three counts of possession of a Schedule 1 or 2 controlled substance and possession of controlled paraphernalia. Ratliff was released on a $1,500 secured bond. 53-year-old Tammy Bray of South Boston was charged with two counts of possession of a Schedule 1 or 2 controlled substance and possession of controlled paraphernalia. Bray is being held on a $2,500 secured bond. And 53-year-old Tommy Shotwell of South Boston was charged with two counts of possession of a Schedule 1 or 2 controlled substance, possession of controlled paraphernalia, and a felony probation violation. Shotwell is being held without bond. Last month, Danville City Council approved providing a one-time bonus to city retirees. However, they are facing pressure to do more. Stan Lawton addressed City Council on Tuesday night about the lack of a cost of living adjustment.
3: It is imperative that this council restores the permanent cost of living adjustment to protect the financial welfare of your y'all's city work retirees.
2: The city eliminated permanent cost of living adjustments in 2013. Lawton says that move helped the city financially, but has left retirees hurting.
3: While this strategy successfully wiped out approximately or over $30 million of debt, it was a success for the government. It did so by balancing the budget on the backs of the very people who help build this city. Over almost 19 years now, your retirees have been forced to absorb the full impact of the inflation rate alone.
2: The comments come after City Council approved a one-time bonus of $500 for city retirees in July. The bonus was funded by revenue from Caesars, Virginia. Following the public unveiling of the Pennsylvania County Indoor Sports Complex feasibility study, Offseason is launching a three-stop community engagement tour to share the study's results, answer questions, and gather public feedback on the Offseason Sports Complex Initiative. The free sessions are open to residents, community organizations, youth sports groups, business leaders, elected officials, and students interested in learning more about the initiative. During each session, attendees will receive an overview of the completed feasibility study from Pinnacle Indoor Sports, learn about the vision and roadmap for the proposed 60,000 square foot indoor sports complex, and explore how the project could strengthen youth development, community wellness, sports tourism, recreational opportunities, and long-term economic growth throughout Pennsylvania County and the Southside region. The community engagement tour represents the next phase of Offseason's strategic roadmap as the organization continues building partnerships, pursuing funding opportunities, and advancing plans for the transformational regional project. All sessions are free and open to the public. Community feedback gathered during the tour will help inform the project's next stages of development. The community engagement tour will begin on Tuesday, September 1st from 5:30 to 7 p.m. at the Gretna Public Library. The next stop will be on Thursday, September 3rd from 5:30 to 7 p.m. at the Chatham Public Library, and the last one will be held on Tuesday, September 8th from 5:30 to 7 at the Mount Hermon Branch Public Library. For additional information, email executive director at offseasonva.org or follow Offseason on Facebook for updates. And now you're up to date. I'm Ryan Stone.
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Morgan Wallen on Big Hits 102.5, 1330. WBTM, Josh in with you on this finally Friday, the 7th of August. It's National Lighthouse Day. It's National Water Balloon Day. National Sea Serpent Day. It's National Raspberries and Cream Day. It's also Purple Heart Day, where we honor the men and women in uniform who have been injured or killed in the line of duty. So definitely kudos to all of our men and women in uniform, no matter the branch. Thank you for what you do. Here's John Cougar Mellencamp.

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1: Mostly sunny on this finally Friday, a high of 89. Partly cloudy, may see a pop-up shower late. Lows down to 71 for this evening. For tomorrow, sunny, another hot one. Got a chance of some scattered showers, high of 90. Tomorrow night, partly cloudy, still a lingering shower possible, low 70. And on Sunday, sunny and hot, looking for a high of 91. That's a look at weather from 102.5 and 1330.

Taylor with Lavender Haze on Big Hits 102.5, 1330 WBTM. And we all know we live in a dangerous time. I mean, it's just a thing. There's all sorts of chaos and anarchy. But that's just amongst humans. A lot of people have irrational fears of various animals, like the chupacabra. But that's not a real thing. There are some rational fears, though. And to go along with that, the website World Population Review put a list of the most dangerous animals by state. Like, for example, coyotes are the most dangerous in 4 states. Moose are the most dangerous in more northern states. White-tailed deer, those are number 1 in Pennsylvania, Arkansas, Ohio, and West Virginia. What about Virginia? Apparently it's bull sharks. Now, in case you don't know about bull sharks, one thing to remember, those can travel in saltwater or freshwater. So you see them up the rivers off of the bay a fair amount. Bears are always on that mix. The cottonmouth, number 1 in Mississippi. Copperheads in Indiana. Eastern diamondback in Louisiana. Well, I'm not a snake person, so you can keep all that nonsense. I don't like them. You can have them all. I understand some of them serve purposes, and I'm okay with that too. We just have a very unique understanding. If I see you from a long ways off, you can stay there. Don't surprise me, though.

0: 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Well, you still can. Saturday afternoon at 4 on Retro Hits with me, Al Baby, the Super Greek. 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
1: Good morning. With the latest, I'm Ryan Stone. Following the public unveiling of the Pennsylvania County Indoor Sports Complex Feasibility Study, Offseason is launching a three-stop community engagement tour to share the study's results, answer questions, and gather public feedback on the Offseason Sports Complex Initiative. The free sessions are open to residents, community organizations, youth sports groups, business leaders, elected officials, and students interested in learning more about the initiative. During each session, attendees will receive an overview of the completed feasibility study from Pinnacle Indoor Sports. Learn about the vision and roadmap for the proposed 60,000 square foot indoor sports complex and explore how the project could strengthen youth development, community wellness, sports tourism, recreational opportunities, and long-term economic growth throughout Pennsylvania County and the Southside region. Off-season Executive Director Delilah White says they already have their eyes on a piece of property to build the complex.
2: 1201 West Gretna Road. It's 40 acres of land that's situated right across from Citral Medical Center, right there in Gretna. Absolutely accessible to local businesses and restaurants and amenities, but most importantly, centralized in Pennsylvania County. Easy for people from Danville to get to in under 25 minutes. Easy for people from all over the county to get to. Most importantly, it's right off of 29 too. So easy for our visitors, our visiting teams to get to as well.
1: The community engagement tour represents the next phase of Offseason strategic roadmap as the organization continues building partnerships, pursuing funding opportunities, and advancing plans for the transformational regional project. 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The next stop will be on Thursday, September 3rd from 5:30 to 7 p.m. at the Chatham Public Library, and the last one will be held on Tuesday, September 8th from 5:30 to 7 at the Mount Hermon Branch Public Library. For additional information, email executive director at offseasonva.org or follow Offseason on Facebook for updates. Four people have been arrested on drug charges in Halifax County. According to the Halifax County Sheriff's Office, the arrest occurred on Tuesday and Wednesday night. 37-year-old Andrew Deese of Clover has been charged with possession with the intent to sell or distribute a Schedule 1 or 2 controlled substance, possession of controlled paraphernalia, obstruction of justice or resisting arrest, and operating without the required license endorsement. He was released on a $3,000 secured bond. 66-year-old Charles Ratliff of South Boston was charged with three counts of possession of a Schedule 1 or 2 controlled substance and possession of controlled paraphernalia. Ratliff was released on a $1,500 secured bond. 53-year-old Tammy Bray of South Boston was charged with two counts of possession of a Schedule 1 or 2 controlled substance and possession of controlled paraphernalia. Bray is being held on a $2,500 secured bond. And 53-year-old Tommy Shotwell of South Boston was charged with two counts of possession of a Schedule 1 or 2 controlled substance, possession of controlled paraphernalia, and a felony probation violation. Shotwell is being held without bond. And now you're up to date. I'm Ryan Stone.
3: From the field to the track to the court, here's WBTM Sports.
1: Two local high schools would move down a class in the proposed realignment from the Virginia High School League for the 2027 through 2031 school years. In the proposed realignment, GW would move down from Region 4D to Region 3D, which would put the Eagles in the same region as district foes like Magna Vista and Bassett. The proposed realignment would also drop Tunstall from Region 3D down to Region 2C, which would put the Trojans in the same region as area teams like Chatham, Dan River, and Gretna. The VHSL Executive Committee is slated to vote on the proposed realignment on October 1st. The Dan River Wildcats football team went 5-6 last season and made it back to the playoffs. With the Wildcats bringing back a lot of experience from last season, head coach Micah Knight has big expectations for this fall.
4: Well, they're pretty high because we know the kind of bunch we have, and we know that they're going to work hard, and as a complete team, the expectations are limitless.
1: Dan River will open the season on August 28th when they host Tunstall. In the NFL preseason opener last night, Carolina Panthers beat the Cardinals 33-30 as rookie quarterback Haynes King ran in a touchdown as time expired.

0: King finished with 219 total yards and 3 total touchdowns. In MLB action, the Washington Nationals fell to the Phillies 7-3. The Wall Straps and Nats to 56-61 on the season. The Orioles lost to the Angels 4-1, and the Orioles are now 56-59 following the loss. And the Atlanta Braves beat the Marlins 11-3. The win improves the Braves to 70-45 on the season. With sports, I'm Ryan Stone.
1: Sunshine for your finally Friday, highs 89, partly cloudy, may see a pop-up shower tonight, low 71. For tomorrow, sunny, another warm one, highs around 90, could see some showers in the afternoon, a high of 90. For tomorrow night, partly cloudy, chance of showers, lows down to 70. And for Sunday, sunny and hot, a high of 91. And that's a look at weather from 102.5 and 1330.

0: 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And coming up tomorrow afternoon, Alex is hosting an all-request oldies party. 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
1: Mostly sunny on this finally Friday, a high of 89. Partly cloudy, may see a pop-up shower late, lows down to 71 for this evening. For tomorrow, sunny, another hot one, got a chance of some scattered showers, high of 90. Tomorrow night, partly cloudy, still a lingering shower possible, low 70. And on Sunday, sunny and hot, looking for a high of 91. That's a look at weather from 102.5 and 1330.

just great. It was a matter of time. I think well past due, even. Charlie Sheen has the gift of gab, and he's quite entertaining, especially with tiger blood in his veins. So, how is he just now starting his own podcast? It's well past due, but I am ready for it no matter what. It's called Mostly Sheenius. It's going to feature conversations with the biggest names in entertainment, sports, music, and popular culture. He says it's going to be a weekly podcast. No word on the first episode or who he's got lined up to be a part of it. I feel like you could probably get

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0: after this.
1: Hey, is that a faucet running?
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1: It is?
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4: Good morning. With the latest, I'm Ryan Stone. Last month, Danville City Council approved providing a one-time bonus to city retirees. However, they are facing pressure to do more. Stan Lawton addressed City Council on Tuesday night about the lack of a cost of living adjustment.
5: It is imperative that this council restores the permanent cost of living adjustment to protect the financial welfare of y'all's city work retirees.
4: The city eliminated permanent cost of living adjustments in 2013. Lawton says that move helped the city financially, but has left retirees hurting.
5: While this strategy successfully wiped out approximately or over $30 million of debt, it was a success for the government. It did so by balancing the budget on the backs of the very people who help build this city. Over almost 19 years now, your retirees have been forced to absorb the full impact of the inflation rate alone.
4: The comments come after City Council approved a one-time bonus of $500 for city retirees in July. The bonus was funded by revenue from Caesars, Virginia. The Danville Planning Commission is set to vote on changes to the city code next week. On Monday, the Planning Commission will make a recommendation on proposed changes to the Gaming and Entertainment District section of the city code. To ensure adequate land availability for future development, planning staff has recommended updating the setback minimum for the Entertainment and Gaming District to zero front, side, and rear setbacks. The current Entertainment and Gaming dimensional standards establish minimum yard requirements of 60 feet for the front yard and 40 feet for the interior side, street side, and rear yards. Those dimension standards were originally structured to provide separation and compatibility to the surrounding neighborhood. However, the Entertaining and Gaming District is intended to accommodate large-scale entertainment, gaming, hotel, conference, parking, and accessory development that may require greater site design flexibility. Parcel 51530, or 1100 West Main Street, has been developed as Caesars, Virginia, and is the only parcel located in the Entertainment and Gaming District. Reducing the setback minimums to zero would allow development to better respond to the parcel's current configuration, building orientation, and phased expansion needs. The master development plan for Caesars, Virginia includes additional construction. The proposed setback amendment supports this construction and efficient use of land within the district. The amendment will also eliminate the need for future setback waivers or special approvals. Site plan review will continue to provide oversight of access, circulation, parking layout, landscaping, lighting, and utilities. The proposed amendment is consistent with the district's purpose of supporting entertainment and gaming development while maintaining public health, safety, and welfare. The Planning Commission will make a recommendation on Monday at 2. God Storehouse is inviting the community to safely dispose of sensitive documents while helping fight hunger during its annual Shred Out Hunger event. The event will take place tomorrow from 9 a.m. to 12 p.m. at God Storehouse at 750 Memorial Drive. 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And now you're up to date. I'm Ryan Stone.
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We are thrilled and excited to accept Drew Bailey's letter of nomination. 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

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Josh in with you. Getting you up and moving and grooving. It's Shawn Mendes with Camila Cabello.

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1: In a world that seems restless, where so many people have depression, maybe that's you, anxiety, suicide is on the rise, so many people don't see a way out, in a world full of chaos, Jesus says, come to me, all who are weary and heavy burdened, and I will give you rest. Will you answer? It's me, Donald, here. We want you to know we love you. 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

0: last day.
1: Good morning. With the latest, I'm Ryan Stone. Four people have been arrested on drug charges in Halifax County. According to the Halifax County Sheriff's Office, the arrests occurred on Tuesday and Wednesday night. 37-year-old Andrew Deese of Clover has been charged with possession with the intent to sell or distribute a Schedule 1 or 2 controlled substance, possession of controlled paraphernalia, obstruction of justice or resisting arrest, and operating without the required license endorsement. He was released on a $3,000 secured bond. 66-year-old Charles Ratliff of South Boston was charged with three counts of possession of a Schedule 1 or 2 controlled substance and possession of controlled paraphernalia. Ratliff was released on a $1,500 secured bond. 53-year-old Tammy Bray of South Boston was charged with two counts of possession of a Schedule 1 or 2 controlled substance and possession of controlled paraphernalia. Bray is being held on a $2,500 secured bond. And 53-year-old Tommy Shotwell of South Boston was charged with two counts of possession of a Schedule 1 or 2 controlled substance, possession of controlled paraphernalia, and a felony probation violation. Shotwell is being held without bond. Last month, Danville City Council approved providing a one-time bonus to city retirees. However, they are facing pressure to do more. Stan Lawton addressed City Council on Tuesday night about the lack of a cost of living adjustment.
2: It is imperative that this council restores the permanent cost of living adjustment to protect the financial welfare of your city retirees.
1: The city eliminated permanent cost of living adjustments in 2013. Lawton says that move helped the city financially, but has left retirees hurting.
2: While this strategy successfully wiped out approximately or over $30 million of debt, it was a success for the government. It did so by balancing the budget on the backs of the very people who helped build this city. Over almost 19 years now, your retirees have been forced to absorb the full impact of the inflation rate alone.
1: The comments come after City Council approved a one-time bonus of $500 for city retirees in July. The bonus was funded by revenue from Caesars, Virginia. Following the public unveiling of the Pennsylvania County Indoor Sports Complex Feasibility Study, Offseason is launching a three-stop community engagement tour to share the study's results, answer questions, and gather public feedback on the Offseason Sports Complex Initiative. The free sessions are open to residents, community organizations, youth sports groups, business leaders, elected officials, and students interested in learning more about the initiative. During each session, attendees will receive an overview of the completed feasibility study from Pinnacle Indoor Sports, learn about the vision and roadmap for the proposed 60,000 square foot indoor sports complex, and explore how the project could strengthen youth development, community wellness, sports tourism, recreational opportunities, and long-term economic growth throughout Pennsylvania County and the Southside region. The community engagement tour represents the next phase of Offseason's strategic roadmap as the organization continues building partnerships, pursuing funding opportunities, and advancing plans for the transformational regional project. All sessions are free and open to the public. Community feedback gathered during the tour will help inform the project's next stages of development. The community engagement tour will begin on Tuesday, September 1st from 5:30 to 7 p.m. at the Gretna Public Library. The next stop will be on Thursday, September 3rd from 5:30 to 7 p.m. at the Chatham Public Library, and the last one will be held on Tuesday, September 8th from 5:30 to 7 at the Mount Hermon Branch Public Library. For additional information, email executive director at offseasonva.org or follow Offseason on Facebook for updates. And now you're up to date. I'm Ryan Stone. WBTM
3: weather. Sunshine for your finally Friday. Highs 89, partly cloudy. May see a pop-up shower tonight, low 71. For tomorrow, sunny, another warm one, highs around 90. Could see some showers in the afternoon, a high of 90. For tomorrow night, partly cloudy, chance of showers, lows down to 70. And for Sunday, sunny and hot, a high of 91. And that's a look at weather from 102.5 and 1330.

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3: 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Mostly sunny on this finally Friday, a high of 89, partly cloudy, may see a pop-up shower late, lows down to 71 for this evening. For tomorrow, sunny, another hot one, got a chance of some scattered showers, high of 90. Tomorrow night, partly cloudy, still a lingering shower possible, low 70. And on Sunday, sunny and hot, looking for a high of 91. That's a look at weather from 102.5 and 1330.

Taking you back to 1977 with the Bee Gees on WBTM's Friday Dance Party. My daughter has gotten into this when it came up on my mix as we were riding around.

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Shawn Mendes with a remix of Mercy on WBTM's Friday Dance Party. Here's J-Lo. One of my favorites of hers from 99. Waiting for tonight.

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Well, you still can. Saturday afternoon at 4 on Retro Hits with me, Al Baby, the Super Greek. 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
12: Sunshine for your finally Friday, highs 89, partly cloudy, may see a pop-up shower tonight, low 71. For tomorrow, sunny, another warm one, highs around 90, could see some showers in the afternoon, a high of 90. For tomorrow night, partly cloudy, chance of showers, lows down to 70. And for Sunday, sunny and hot, a high of 91. And that's a look at weather from 102.5 and 1330.

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One hop this time. One hop this time. Reverse. Reverse. Slide to the left. 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Reverse, reverse. 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Cha-cha again.

Kesha with a remix of Praying on WBTM's Friday Dance Party. That's going to wrap it up for me this morning. I hope you have a wonderful weekend. Starting off the week next week, I will be in for Ryan Stone in the newsroom. So Hutch will be

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Mostly sunny today, looking for a high of 89. Tonight, cloudy, chance of showers, late lows down to 71. For tomorrow, sunny and hot, 30% chance of afternoon showers, a high of 90. Tomorrow night, partly cloudy, chance of showers and storms, lows down to 70. And for Sunday, sunny and hot with a high of 91.

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Let's take a look at some of the weekly specials on the weekly ad. So many great options for you. 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

Sunny skies on this finally Friday, a high of 89. Could see a pop-up shower late tonight. Lows down to 71. For tomorrow, sunny, another hot one. Highs 90. A chance of afternoon showers are possible. Tomorrow night, partly cloudy, still a lingering chance of shower. Low 70. And for Sunday, sunny and hot with a high of 91.

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All of your favorites all throughout the day. Thanks to the folks at Danville Donuts over on Sandy Court.

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WBTM, all your favorites all throughout your workday. Thanks to the folks over at Danville Donuts over on Sandy Court, where you're not going to meet a nicer group of folks. It is a family-style atmosphere over there. Everybody greets you as you walk in the door. They want to know, how's it going?

0: how's your day? And what better pick-me-up for a tough day than a donut? So you definitely want to check out Danville Donuts. They've got a wide variety, whether it's just your typical glazed, the cinnamon sugar. Maybe you like the cake donut, something with a little more substance. Good mouthfeel to a cake donut. They have a blueberry cake donut. Oh, man. You doesn't get any better than that. And the best part, you can get them in singles or half dozen, full dozen. Maybe you want to feed the folks around the house for the weekend. Maybe you want to take care of the folks around the office. They got you covered across the board at Danville Donut over on Sandy Court.
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Sunny skies today, a high of 89, partly cloudy tonight, low 71. Got a chance of some showers moving through late. For tomorrow, sunny, chance of scattered showers after lunch, high of 90. Tomorrow night, partly cloudy, low 70. And for Sunday, sunny and hot with a high of 91.

0: Big Hits 102.5 1330. WBTM with Prince as we play all of your favorites all throughout the day. Thanks to the folks at Danville Donuts, where they've got a sweet tooth option for everybody. Whether it's your classic donut, maybe you're an apple fritter person. Their apple fritters are massive. They've got cinnamon rolls, cinnamon twists, the classic bear claw. They do Long Johns. They also do the Cronut. Oh, the perfect bite. The best of the best. Think croissant with those flaky layers, glazed like a donut. Yes, it is as good as it sounds. And maybe you need something a little cooler. It's a hot day out. You need something a little cool, refreshing. Well, they've got the Royal Slush. It's in the vein of that Italian ice, right? So right in that kind of wheelhouse. So whether you just want that good mouthfeel of the donut or you need a cool-off treat like Italian ice, check out the Royal Slush at Danville Donut. They got something for everybody.
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Sunny skies, a high of 89. Partly cloudy tonight, low 71. May see some showers move through as well. For tomorrow, mostly sunny and hot. Afternoon showers are possible, a high of 90. Tomorrow night, partly cloudy, low 70. Still some scattered showers possible. And for Sunday, sunny and hot with a high of 91.

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Sunny skies on this finally Friday, a high of 89, partly cloudy tonight, lows down to 71. For tomorrow, mostly sunny, chance of scattered showers after lunch, high of 90. Tomorrow night, that chance of showers still hanging around.

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0: Rumors are alive and well about the demise of the morning show and Josh, but quite premature. Well, I shouldn't have said that because no sooner said that than the door flies open and here he is at the microphone.
1: I know you're a proponent of fake news and those that you perpetrate for, but I'd like to know where your standings are with this bit of nonsense.
0: You talking about the demise
1: yes.
0: of the morning show?
1: Yes. I mean, is there something I don't know?
0: Well, no one has...
1: I was here first.
0: Well, wait just a minute. No one has spoken to you as yet?
1: No.
0: Oh. Well, maybe I spoke out of turn. Someone else's... I thought you already knew. In fact, I'm surprised to see you here, as a matter of fact. I thought that, you know, that the office would have already been cleared out and you would have been gone. Is that what you're doing now, though, and you just took a moment?
1: You want to play that game? You really want to play that game?
0: It doesn't make any difference to me.
1: You think it doesn't? You think it doesn't?
0: Or have you heard something?
1: I think you're a bit presumptuous there.
0: Oh, my goodness. Well, it's nice to see you. Apparently, apparently no one has spoken to you because you're in really good spirits.
1: Yeah,
0: for your last day at work.

0: I'm just going to assume you're talking about Friday and it'll be a thing. That's what I'm going. Unless you're speaking of Monday. Are you speaking ahead for Monday?
1: Yeah, that's probably okay. What it was. Okay. Yeah. Because right. You're going to be absent.
0: I am going to be absent Monday as my daughter starts kindergarten. I figure every first day, we'll just see. But the first one's kind of important.
1: That's pretty special.
0: So
1: pretty special, yeah,
0: that
1: no doubt.
0: And I'm, you know, my wife's glasses don't have windshield wipers yet, so... Somebody's got to drive.
1: So you're going to be taking care of that piece of business.
0: Yes.
1: So who's going to be taking care of the piece of business that you would normally take care of if you were here?
0: Hutch is going to be here.
1: Who?
0: Hutch.
1: Hutch.
0: Used to be the morning guy.
1: For years and years.
0: Years and years.
1: Uh-huh.
0: Much longer than I have.
1: Do you think he knows his way around the control room?
0: He's been here once or twice.
1: Okay. All right.
0: Yeah. But I'm not the only one if you're going to throw shade about the attendance policy, by the way. And I do remember that you only learned about what throwing shade was in the last 12 months.
1: Yeah. These new terms, shade. Yes.
0: So, you know, you are going to be absent as well.
1: Yeah, that's true.
0: And you talk about who's going to be, you know, handling business for me. You have yourself quite the wild card.
1: Well,
0: you have gone into the doldrums for this one.
1: Yeah, I really have. We are scraping the bottom.
0: For the record, I'm not taking you to school either.
1: My boy Austin Bunn, and some folks will remember Austin.
0: Where did you find him?
1: Well, actually, he was looking for a ride on Riverside Drive. Had his thumb out in the whole business. Had a little bag in his hand.
0: As big as he is, he needs to be careful. He's a scrawny little thing.
1: He is.
0: He could get himself hurt.
1: He's a good boy. And so we look forward to having him back in a part-time capacity in the fold. And, you know, who knows what may happen. You know, the day will come when Al is too old to crack the mic. And we'll need somebody to do the afternoon show. And you never know. He could be a candidate if the price is right.
0: Hey, spay and neuter your pets, friends.
1: Are you ready for it?
0: Yes.

Robert Cool Bell and the boys. Looking at about 17 minutes after 3 o'clock. 92 degrees, feeling like 100. Winds on the calm side as we take a break and swim a bit.

Teddy on the radio, 321, and this, I'm sure, was rather embarrassing for her, but thankfully folks understood and she came out smelling like a rose. A Memphis television anchor who briefly fell asleep live on the air after a sleepless night with her teething baby says the viral moment earned sympathy and compassion in lieu of criticism. Now, that is a heartwarming story, proving once again, don't be too quick to criticize someone till you have walked a mile in their shoes. Let's hear it for understanding. Yes, here's Soft

1025 1330 WBTM, and reminding you that in about an hour and 10 minutes thereabouts, you will be participating. Hopefully, you'll join us in Mama's Trivia, brought to you by Ma Possums on 41. Your chance to win and enjoy something very nice. It could be two of Mama's milkshakes. And of course, you know they are known for their milkshakes. We just heard last month it was announced they have the best milkshakes in Danville and surrounding area. How about that? That says a whole lot. So you could end up winning two of Mama's milkshakes or your choice of any combo meal. And there are five different combo meals from which to choose, six different flavors of milkshakes. So it's a nice win. All you got to do is answer the trivia question correctly at around 4:35, somewhere between 4:35, 4:40 is when we do it. You answer correctly, then you get that food certificate to Ma Possums on 41. And remember, you can win once a month. And when we do the contest each day, you can call in and attempt to answer only once. You can't call back again, then try again on the same day. Once a day, you can attempt until you win. And hopefully you will win. We're pulling for you. We want you to win. Okay? So keep that in mind. Oh, I should mention, and we alluded to it earlier when we were talking with Josh, that Al Baby has got something he has to do on Monday. So my buddy Austin Bunn's going to be in here for me. And he's really, really new. Hadn't done this in a long time. So he will not be doing Mama's Trivia on Monday. So please bear that in mind. There will be no Mama's Trivia on Monday with Austin. Because he's, you know, like I say, he's hadn't been at it all that long. Well, he hadn't been at it for years, as a matter of fact. But when he was here, he was really good. So it's going to take him a while to kind of get into the swing of things, if you will. So no Mama's Trivia on Monday. It will resume when yours truly's back in the air chair on Tuesday. So we wanted to kind of share that with you. You know what they say, only the good die young. So are we both feeling guilty for still hanging around? Here's Billy Joel!

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1: Let's go ahead and check in on this weekend weather forecast. What's it going to be, Al, baby? Well, tonight we got a slight chance of rain between 8 and 9. Yeah, between 8 and 9. They've narrowed it down to that 1 hour. Otherwise, partly cloudy, low 72. Then tomorrow, mostly sunny and hot. A slight chance of rain after 3 o'clock, highs 92. Then tomorrow night, it'll be partly cloudy, lows again 72. And then Sunday, for church, mostly sunny and hot, 20% chance after 2, highs reaching 93. Downtown, 92, that is today's high temperature. Bit of a breeze out of the west at 11, that 92 feeling like 100.

That's my girl, Carly Rae, on WBTM. We're about 9 minutes away from birthday time. And you're familiar with the people at LifeLock, right? You know what they do, the identity protection people. Well, the co-founder, this is a story that goes back a few years, but you may not be familiar with it. The co-founder of the identity protection firm LifeLock once gave out his Social Security number in ads to prove how effective the service was. And his identity was stolen at least 13 times, and the company was fined $12 million for false advertising. Oh, boy. LifeLock. Goodness. WBTM, this is the Greg Kin Man.

Well, don't forget now, we're less than an hour away from Mama's Trivia here on WBTM, brought to you by Ma Possums on 41, that little oasis in the desert. Right now, we're ready at 3:45 for birthday time, and of course brought to you by URW, Community Federal Credit Union, where they offer you all kinds of things, including free internet banking and bill pay, free Visa debit cards with no fees, Visa Classic and Platinum credit cards, free checking with no minimum balance. You can have interest checking if you so desire. You need to have a $500 balance for that. And you will also find savings accounts along with certificates of deposit. That's just the tip of the iceberg. Oh, my goodness. URW, where members matter most. Those celebrating birthdays today, we know of three people. Thelma Long, who knows the long and the short of it. Thelma is 92. Thelma, hang in there, baby. We got to get eight more out of you at least. Says, happy birthday, Mom. Jean Atkins, she is 84. I'm wondering if this is the genie that I know. Yeah, the genie I know, someone made a mistake and let her out of the bottle. They needed to cap that bottle. But it's too late now. She's been out of that bottle a long time. It could be the same one. I'm not sure. This Jeannie Atkins is 84. Says, happy 84th birthday, Aunt Jean. I love you. That's from Sheila. Brooke Davis is also celebrating a birthday today. Celebrating tomorrow, we know of three. Samaya Haley will turn 18, a magical age. Happy 18th birthday to Samaya. Love, Mom, and

Dad, Logan Morris will celebrate number 24 tomorrow. Please wish my grandson a happy birthday. And we took care of that piece of business that we did. Of course, we do expect a little gratuity, you understand. And David Gillespie is 52 tomorrow. So happy birthday to David. So we've got three for today, three for tomorrow. So it's even Stevens. So we'll see what happens. Everybody's got a fair shot at being the grand prize winner. So six names in the bowl. Let me shuffle these names up. And we're going to see just exactly what's going to happen here. I will select this name. And, all right. Okay, which day is that? Oh, okay, well, the individual that I have drawn from the bowl is celebrating tomorrow. So we're ahead of the game. So you know in advance, if nobody else takes care of you, you know WBTM and Al, baby, have. And our grand prize winner for birthday time for Friday and Saturday is Logan Morris, 24 tomorrow. So not only did we wish someone's grandson a happy birthday, we also apparently made them the grand prize winner. So, Logan, listen up. We are going to hook you up with some frozen yogurt from Sweet Frog in Coleman Marketplace. We're also going to give you a Mylar birthday balloon to commemorate your special occasion from Karen's Hallmark over in Danville Mall. We'll make sure you get lined up with a Bloomin' Onion from Outback. And we'll give you a couple of tickets to enjoy the Danville Science Center. All of that for Logan Morris, our grand prize winner. And Logan, just come by the WBTM studios on Grove Street at your earliest convenience. If you should decide Monday through Thursday, then you've got 9 to 5 to claim. If you choose a Friday to do that, then it's anywhere from high noon to 5 o'clock. Okay? So, Logan Morris, today's grand prize winner on birthday time, covering today and tomorrow. It's one set of prizes, and then that's the way it works, too, on Sundays and Mondays, one set of prizes. And, of course, we acknowledge area birthdays Monday through Friday on WBTM at around 3:45. And as we just said, we do Saturdays with Fridays and Sundays with Mondays, all a courtesy of URW, your friends there. 10 away from 4, 92 degrees, feeling like 100. As we get it on in the moonlight, here's King Harvest.

0: va la voz. Enrique Iglesias on 102.5 1330 WBTM as we take a gander at events occurring on the 7th of August in history. We'll take you back to 1606. We'll travel back in time. The possible first performance of Shakespeare's Macbeth was in the Great Hall at Hampton Court Palace for King James I. 1620, astronomer Johann Kepler's mom was arrested for witchcraft. Whoa! 1782, George Washington created the Purple Heart Medal as commander of the Continental Army. 1907, it was this very date, Washington Senators legendary pitcher Walter Johnson, the Big Train, won the first of his 416 career wins. Yeah, with a victory over Cleveland, 7-2.
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1025 1330 WBTM Hot Rod on the radio. Great tune from him. Looking at about 5 minutes after 4 o'clock. And of course, we're doing it this hour for Ma Possums on 41. And you know, coming up in a little bit between 435 and 440 thereabouts, we will be doing Mama's Trivia. Give you a little question, give you three possible answers. You pick the right one, and you win. Yes, you do. You've got your choice of any combo meal, of which there are five. Or you can go with two of Mama's Milkshakes, voted best milkshakes in Danville and surrounding area. And you got six different flavors from which to choose. So that's what you're going to be vying for during Mama's Trivia in just a little bit here on WBTM. And, of course, you're starting to think about what you're going to have for supper. And you're thinking, well, should I do it or maybe let somebody else do it? Well, I mean, take the easy way out. You know, the weekend is for you. You know, let somebody else labor and let somebody else clean up. You just pay the tab, which won't amount to a hill of beans, not at Ma Possums on 41. You'll come out like a bandit, and you'll be well-fed. You got the hot dogs, of course, that, well, you know, again, voted best in Danville and surrounding area. And speaking of being voted the best-to-go restaurant in Danville and surrounding area, if you are in a situation where you can't spend time, you're in a hurry, well, just phone it in, just like I did last night. They're a convenient drive-thru. 836-3003. Phone ahead. Tell them what you want. They'll have it ready when you get there. But it's always more fun to go in and sit down and relax, enjoy their air conditioning that they have to pay for that you don't, and have a really nice meal. Could be a classic BLT, you know, with five strips of bacon. You might want to go the barbecue route with their homemade coleslaw and a little, you know, hot sauce on that thing, a little Texas Pete. Ooh, baby. Or you could do a fried bologna sandwich. When's the last time you have a bologna sandwich? You could do crispy chicken. You could do grilled chicken. You could do a fish filet sandwich. So many ways you can go. And don't forget the burgers. A third of a pound of meat. Yeah. So, and then, of course, you've got milkshakes. You got Coke floats, cups and cones of ice cream. So do it upright. Enjoy yourself. Let it all hang out. Do it tonight or tomorrow night. Or both nights. Or both days. Doesn't have to be at night. But speaking of night, they're open till 8:30, Monday through Saturday, 11 a.m. to 8:30. The little oasis in the desert. My Possums, 41.

Chris Carpenter, Sabrina on WBTM 411, and our thought for today, marriage is about understanding what irritates your spouse and using it strategically. It's

0: Vinnie Boone on the radio, 1025 1330 WBTM. And you know, coming up in about, about 15 minutes or so, we're going to do some Mama's Trivia. I want you to engage with yours truly.
1: The

0: Survivor. That plenty good, Kimo Sabe. Oh, goodness. 26 minutes after 4. And this is not the best news by any stretch of the imagination. A Yankee fan is suing for $10 million after she says a flying bat that cleared the protective netting left her with a traumatic brain injury during a game. Oh, man, that is not good. Not good whatsoever. Be interesting to see what the outcome of that is going to be. She certainly, just based on this story, deserves some sort of financial help. Goodness. You know, they try to protect folks from things like that, from baseballs and, you know, and bats. Normally, it's the baseball you have to worry about. But somebody must have really uncorked, really slipped out of their hands and to, you know, to get over the netting like that and to cause that kind of harm and damage. Of course, the last time a flying bat that I can remember that did that much damage, we called it COVID-19.
1: You never know what he'll say.
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0: Woo, here she be. This is my girl, Tucson Linda, on B.

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0: 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Tonight, there is a slight chance between 8 and 9. Otherwise, partly cloudy, low 72. Mostly sunny and hot tomorrow. 20% chance after 3 o'clock, highs 92. Tomorrow night, partly cloudy, lows again 72. And then Sunday for church, mostly sunny and hot. 20% chance after 2 o'clock, highs reaching 93. Well, that's what we've reached today is 93, but 92 as we speak, and that 92 feeling like 100. Getting a little breeze out of the west at about a dozen miles an hour, and that's your weekend weather forecast from 102.5 and 30.

That's my boy, Ramen Salmon. 1025, 1330 WBTM. And I would say that I'm about ready to do some Mama's Trivia right here on WBTM. And I'm going to ask you a question. I'm going to give you three choices. Pick the right one, and you win. It's as simple as that. It's kind of like, like we used to do with Domino's Trivia, remember? For 43 years, still kind of difficult for me to not say Domino's Trivia and to get used to saying Mama's Trivia, brought to you by My Possums on 41. And remember now, come Monday, we won't be doing Mama's Trivia. Al Baby will be absent, but will return on Tuesday. So we will resume Mama's Trivia on Tuesday, okay? So if you would like to play Mama's Trivia, 793-1330 is your number to call right now, and good luck.

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0: Mama's Trivia on 102.5 1330 WBTM. Who might this be?
1: This is Sherry Overby.
0: Sherry Overby. Very good. Sherry, do you spell your name the normal way, or do you do it the...
1: Yes, I do.
0: Okay. A lot of people go the abnormal way, you know?
1: Right.
0: And I'm used to the Y as opposed to the I, you understand?
1: Yeah.
0: Sherry, nice to have you here, darling. Are you ready?
1: I think so.
0: All right, darling. I think you can handle this. Now, it's going to call on some history. You remember your history when you took it when you were in school, right?
1: A little bit, yeah.
0: Okay. Jefferson.
1: Been a long time.
0: Well, yeah, yes, it has. And we'll just leave it at that, Sherry. We don't need to reveal any more information than what we have revealed thus far. Sherry.
1: Right.
0: Jefferson Davis and his cabinet hauled freight to Danville after Richmond fell in 1865 to the north. They took shelter at the Sutherland Mansion. My question is, in which month did they take shelter at the Sutherland Mansion in 1865? Was it March, was it April, or was it May? What does Sherry Overby think? March, April, or May? It was...
1: I'm going to say April.
0: You're going to say April?
1: I'm just guessing.
0: You're just guessing? And you are a good guesser!
1: Oh, my!
0: You are exactly right, Sherry. Listen, if you hadn't called, you couldn't win. Nothing ventured, nothing gained. You put it out there, you took a chance, and lo and behold, you nailed it. They were here for a week from April 3rd through the 10th, and thus we got the title, the moniker.

0: if you will, the last capital of the Confederacy.
1: Yep.
0: Sherry Overby, I am just as proud of you as I can possibly be. And I'm going to hook you up with a food certificate, and it gives you your choice of any combo meal at Ma Possum's on 41, of which there are five. Or you can go with two of Mama Possum's milkshakes, of which there are six different flavors. That's something you just have to decide and figure out once you get there, okay?
1: Uh-huh.
0: Now, Sherry, I'm going to get you to hold the line, and I need to kind of wrap this thing up, and then I need to get some pertinent information from you, you know, like your measurements and that sort of thing, you understand?
1: Oh, my goodness.
0: Yeah. Well, you think about it, and hold on, don't go anywhere. And we remind you once again, Mama's Trivia will not be present and accounted for on Monday, but we will resume on Tuesday, brought to you by Ma Possums on 41, that little oasis in the desert.

So what did I do for dinner last night, you ask? Well, exactly what I told you I was going to do, and that was visit my friends at My Possums on 41, where I did the Al Baby special, minus the fries, so that I could get an additional dog. You know, I rationalized in my head that I could dispense with the fries and thus get an extra dog. So I had three dogs, all beef, by the way, with mustard, onions, and extra chili, just like I like them. Three fabulous dogs. And remember, voted best dogs in Danville and surrounding area. But you

0: don't have to do all beef. You can do Jesse Jones dogs because they got those Jesse Jones dogs. Yeah, buddy. They got that amazing homemade chili. They got the amazing homemade coleslaw. They toast the buns. And if you want fries, tell them you want fries, that you want those crinkle-cut fries. Grab you something to drink. You might want to do a milkshake with it or save the milkshake for dessert. Whatever floats your boat there. But, yeah, the chili with that hot dog, it makes it. You know it does. Then, of course, there are other things, you know, other than the dogs and the burgers. You got that hot hamburger plate. You got the barbecue plate. You got the grilled chicken plate with two grilled chicken breasts. You got the fish plate with two thick fish fillets. And those plates come with fries and come with the homemade coleslaw. Oh, my goodness. Lots of good things to eat. And like I say, if you're in a hurry and you can't, you know, just go in, sit down, and relax where your friends and neighbors are as well, then just phone ahead and take advantage of their convenient drive-thru. 836-3003. They're open till 8:30 tonight and again tomorrow night. My Possum's on 41.
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Well, his real name is Matt Schaefer, but he goes by Uncle Cracker, and he teamed up with Dobie Gray there from 03, so that song is about, 23 years old? Wow. My goodness. Hard to believe, isn't it? Great song, though. And then, of course, Dobie did that song back in the, back in the 70s, 73, if I'm not mistaken. Yeah. And, of course, it was solo when he did it back in 73. But then they somehow got together, Dobie and Uncle Cracker, and they teamed up and gave you what you just heard. Well done. 6 minutes after 5 o'clock as we roll home together, the weekend officially upon us. 92 degrees with a high of 93, the 92 feeling like 100 at the moment. Winds are calm. And on Wall Street today, well, a better finish than what we had yesterday, because the Dow yesterday was down 464 points. Oh, man. You know, I'm looking here, and as I review things, yesterday was the first day that the Dow was down since the 30th of July. It was up on the 30th, the 31st. Then, of course, we had the weekend, the 3rd, 4th, 5th, 6th. Well, the 6th, it was, it was down. And the 7th, back up again. So from the 30th to today, it was only down one time. That was yesterday, 464 points, but it bounced back today. It was up 152 points, closing at 54,037. So it got back on the right track, and let's hope it stays that way. And supposedly, we're supposed to get some sort of positive notification. We keep hearing it could be any day now, that it could even happen today, that, you know, a deal has been worked out with the imbecilic regime in Iran. If it does come to pass, they will mess it up. So, you know, temporary at best, unfortunately. Drive carefully as you roll home with us. Don't forget, yours truly on the radio tomorrow, 4 to 7. Yeah, with retro hits, the best music, 50s, 60s, and 70s.

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Got old Chapel Roan. Good luck, babe.

0: Chapel Roan, 518, and it appears we have someone with a mental problem. A severe mental problem. A man in Florida is accused of trying to kill an 18-year-old scuba diver by shutting off his air supply during an argument over a lobster diving spot. The man was willing to go to that length over a lobster diving spot to cut off the air to the 18-year-old scuba diver. Just imagine what that crazy fool, that idiot, would have done if someone had taken his parking place.
1: Are you gone?
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9: Thank God it's

Yeah, it's certainly upon us. Seemed like it was just here. 23 after 5 o'clock as we roll together. And let's take another look at events occurring on August 7th. In 1912, the Progressive Party, or the Bull Moose Party, call it what you will, nominated Teddy Roosevelt for president. 1929, Babe Ruth tied the Major League record by hitting grand slams in consecutive games for the second time in a 13-1 win over the Philadelphia A's. Speaking of baseball, 1938, legendary shortstop Leo the Lip DeRocher homered off Reds hurler Peaches Davis in the eighth inning of a 6-3 win. That marked the 2,000th Brooklyn Dodgers home run, this date in 38. This date a year later in 39, millionaire aviator and businessman Howard Hughes was presented with a congressional gold medal. Her name is Miley Cyrus. This is her latest. It's called A Younger You on Beat.

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0: Well, for tonight, you got a slight chance of rain between 8 and 9. A very slight chance. In other words, a 20% chance. And if that doesn't materialize, look for partly cloudy skies, low 72. Mostly sunny and hot tomorrow, 20% chance after 3 o'clock, highs 92. Partly cloudy tomorrow night, lows again 72. And then Sunday, mostly sunny and hot, 20% chance after 2, highs 93. Downtown, 92 degrees. Sound like a broken record because we've been hovering basically around 92 for the better part of the afternoon. And that 92 has been feeling like 100. Winds, well, nothing. Nothing to speak of. We'll just say, for the sake of argument, on the calm side. And sometimes just absolutely not

Well, it's my understanding that she's going to be taking a little time off, a little time away from the music business, just to kind of regroup, re-chill, relax, unwind. I don't know maybe if there's a health issue involved, but I know that she's going to step away from the music business for a period of time. Talking about Ariana Grande, 19 away from 6. This is K.T. Tunstall from the Tunstall Road.

Woo, getting on down life's highway we are. Got 15 away from 6. Yeah, we can talk it over. How about if we maybe talk it over in bed? Good place to start. This is Grayson Hughes.

Je ne comprends pas. 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And have you ever wondered why zebras have stripes? Ever crossed your mind? Well, you probably thought, well, they just come with stripes. Well, they do. I mean, you're right there. They do come with stripes. But there's a reason behind the stripes, you understand? You see, zebras have stripes to help them keep cool. Maybe we should all have stripes, at least during the summer. Anyway, I digress. You see, zebras graze longer than other animals. You probably didn't know that. Which means, obviously, they're out in the sun longer. And the stripes help them regulate their body temperature. How about that? Yes, I'm full of it. Stop laughing. I learned that back in the 80s when I visited the San Diego Zoo. After seeing the girl on the Johnny Carson show, you know, year after year after year. Here's Los Del Rio on BTM. Come on, get up. Let's everybody dance. The weekend is here.

0: cuerpo alegría Macarena, que tu cuerpo es para dar la alegría y cosas buenas. 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
1: Ay. Well, at one time I had high hopes for my Yankees, but injuries and a manager that needs to be gone

we go. Let's take another look at things happening on August 7th in history. In 1946, the first U.S. commemorative coin of an African-American, Booker T. Washington, as a matter of fact, was released, and it was a half dollar. It was 1956. The Red Sox fined their star player, the Splendid Splitter, Ted Williams, $5,000 for spitting at heckling Boston fans, his third such incident in 3 weeks. Oh, Daddy, Mr. Mondool, what do you think? Horrendous behavior. And this date, 1960, Arnold Palmer rallied from a 5-stroke deficit to enter a playoff, then beat Jack Fleck and Bill Collins to win the Insurance City Open, marking Arnold Palmer's 20th

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Call Me and Susie. Yeah. Oh, we had the time of our lives. Remembering when rock was young. Oh, Daddy. Those were the days. Elton Hercules, John, 604 WBTM, supper time in Big D, 90 degrees after a high of 93. That 90 is feeling like 100. It was feeling like 100 at 92 degrees, and at 90, still feeling like 100. Wall Street today, the Dow got its footing again after a bad day yesterday. But today it was up 152 points, closing at 54,037. As we had mentioned about an hour ago, the Dow had been performing just brilliantly, unbelievably well, from the 30th through today. The Dow had only been down once, and that was yesterday, and it was down 464 points. But like we say, it rebounded today, up 152 points, closing at 54,037. But, I mean, it had some great days.

I mean, there was one day it was up 693 points, another day where it was up 907 points. So let's hope that it will continue to build off of rebounding today on Monday. Fingers crossed. Toes as well. Here's old Teddy on the radio, WBTM, Poor Boys Evans of Bad Dreams, while you and I have good dreams.

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Well, you still can. Saturday afternoon at 4 on Retro Hits with me, Al Baby, the Super Greek. It's nonstop oldies by request. Talk to you then on 102.5 and 1330 WBTM. I mean, you can even hear songs

this one. 50s, 60s, and 70s. I refer to this one as the 8x10 song. Richard Starkey, Ringo Starr.

Ava Max, David Guetta in Alphaville on WBTM 623. And this is something that we all should try to avoid whenever possible. It has to do, I think, with dog ticks and deer flies and things of that nature. Apparently, a fourth case of rare rabbit fever has been reported on Long Island, though health officials say the illness remains extremely uncommon. Again, dealing with dog ticks and deer flies. Rabbit fever. I mean, no offense, with all due respect, I thought rabbit fever was slang for, you know, restless leg syndrome. Shows you how much I know. Woo, working hard for the money. Oh, 6 days a week, right here. Nose to the grindstone or to the microphone. This is Donna Summers.

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0: You may not be noticing it, but things are cooling off a bit. Tonight, a slight chance of rain between 8 and 9. Otherwise, partly cloudy, low 72. Mostly sunny and hot tomorrow. A slight chance after 3 o'clock, highs 92. Tomorrow night, partly cloudy, lows again 72. And then Sunday, mostly sunny and hot, a 20% chance after 2, highs 93. Downtown, like I say, things are cooling off a bit. We are down to 89 degrees after a high of 93. That 89 feeling like 97, where it was feeling like 100. And winds at the moment are on the calm side. So there you have it. A look at your weekend weather forecast from 102.5 and 13.

Well, here we go. It's a crapshoot. It's all or nothing. Sherilyn Sarkeesian, 20 before 7 at WBTM.

spectacular. She has hit the big 8-0. Can you believe that share is 80? Oh my goodness. 16 away from 7 o'clock, and let's take a look at folks having birthdays, celebrity-wise, on this 7th day of August. We've got Garrison Keillor, the radio personality. Old Garrison is coming in at 84. Seinfeld's Newman, better known as Wayne Knight, he is 71. From The X-Files, David Duchovny is 66. Charlize Theron, the actress, coming in at 51. And the quarterback of the Philadelphia Eagles, one Jalen Hurts, he is 28 this day. Well, our boy Morgan says you got to get with the program, which means you got to love somebody.

Well, here she be, the golden child for the moment. Yeah, riding high. Miss Ella Langley on WBTS.

Oh, yeah. Ella Langley with Al on WBTM and a final look at events occurring on the 7th of August. We will take a look at 1963 in history. Jackie Kennedy became the first lady to give birth since Mrs. Grover Cleveland. She gave birth to Patrick, but unfortunately, he only lived for 39 hours. And she had bad luck again. She gave birth to a daughter by the name of Arabella. And Arabella was stillborn. But she did meet with success with John John and Caroline. And you recall John John was, as a little boy, saluted his dad's casket as it was going by after he had been assassinated. And then, of course, John John was lost in a tragic airplane crash at the age of 38 on the 16th of July in 99. But Caroline still, thankfully, survives. On this date in 91, a court ruled that Panamanian general and dictator Manuel Noriega may access some secret U.S. documents. What? May access some secret U.S. documents, a court ruled. Oh, my goodness. And it was on this date in 07. Barry Bonds of the San Francisco Giants hit his 756th career home run to break Henry Aaron's long-standing major league record. And, of course, as we all know, good old Barry had some help. You know what kind of help he had.

0: Oh, by the way, a little reminder. 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

0: Back in 1980, Johnny Lee was looking for love in all the wrong places. My name is Pastor Tyler from Bethlehem Baptist Church. Love may seem elusive, but God displays His love for us in a one-of-a-kind way. The Bible says, "In this is love, not that we loved God, but that He loved us and sent His Son as the atoning sacrifice for our sins." If you'd like to learn more, join us Sundays at 11 a.m. at 2333 Whispering Pines Road in Brosville.
1: Afternoons at

0: afternoons at 3. Because
1: she was on Friday, right?
2: She was on Friday.
1: Yeah. Well, yeah. She holds you in high regard and high esteem. I'm just a little concerned about how she feels about your brother, you know. I think there's something going on there, but maybe we shouldn't delve into that because it's none of our business, I guess. Right, Angela?
2: They're fine. She's just giving them a hard time.
1: I'm not trying to start anything. Far be it for me to do that, Angela, you know.
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station to hear your favorite song? Well, you still can. Saturday afternoon at 4 on Retro Hits with me, Al Baby, the Super Greek. It's nonstop oldies by request.

0: More than 23 million of our children and adolescents are overweight or obese, putting them at higher risk for serious health problems. I'm Marjorie McGinn, President of Women in Government. Women in Government, an organization of women state legislators, is working to promote policies that make it easier for children and families to eat healthy and be more physically active. 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That's womeningovernment.org.
1: 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Most of all, the music that makes up the soundtrack of your life and the memories that make the music come alive. Catch Rewind Sunday afternoons at 1, only on Big Hits 102.5 and 1330 WBTM.